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2: Here's Strathroy Caradoc's three-day forecast from the MyFM Weather Center. Overnight, cloudy skies, thunderstorms in the forecast, a low of 18 degrees. Tomorrow, rain continuing, a high of 26 throughout the day and a low of 13 degrees overnight. And for Friday, sunshine, a high of 23 degrees. 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
8: Here's Strathroy Caradoc's three-day forecast from the MyFM Weather Center. Overnight, cloudy skies, thunderstorms in the forecast, a low of 18 degrees. Tomorrow, rain continuing, a high of 26 throughout the day and a low of 13 degrees overnight. And for Friday, sunshine, a high of 23 degrees. I'm Kimberly Millimans. 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
5: Here's Strathroy Caradoc's 3-day forecast from the My FM Weather Center. Overnight, cloudy skies, thunderstorms in the forecast, a low of 18 degrees. Tomorrow, rain continuing, a high of 26 throughout the day and a low of 13 degrees overnight. And for Friday, sunshine, a high of 23 degrees. 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
3: Here's Strathroy Caradoc's three-day forecast from the MyFM Weather Center. Overnight, cloudy skies, thunderstorms in the forecast, a low of 18 degrees. Tomorrow, rain continuing, a high of 26 throughout the day and a low of 13 degrees overnight. And for Friday, sunshine, a high of 23 degrees. 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
1: weather. Here's Strathroy Paradox 3-day forecast from the MyFM Weather Center. Today, cloudy skies, rain expected, a high of 26 degrees. Overnight, rain continuing, a low of 13 degrees. Tomorrow, sunshine, a high of 26 degrees throughout the day and a low of 10 degrees overnight. And for Saturday, sunshine, a high of 25 degrees. I'm Kimberly Millimans. 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
1: Here's Strathroy Paradox 3-day forecast from the MyFM Weather Center. Today, cloudy skies, rain expected, a high of 26 degrees. Overnight, rain continuing, a low of 13 degrees. Tomorrow, sunshine, a high of 26 degrees throughout the day and a low of 10 degrees overnight. And for Saturday, sunshine, a high of 25 degrees. I'm Kimberly Millimans. 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
1: weather. Here's Strathroy Paradox 3-day forecast from the My FM Weather Center. Today, cloudy skies, rain expected, a high of 26 degrees. Overnight, rain continuing, a low of 13 degrees. Tomorrow, sunshine, a high of 26 degrees throughout the day and a low of 10 degrees overnight. And for Saturday, sunshine, a high of 25 degrees. 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
2: Here's Strathroy Paradox 3-day forecast from the MyFM Weather Center. Today, cloudy skies, rain expected, a high of 26 degrees. Overnight, rain continuing, a low of 13 degrees. Tomorrow, sunshine, a high of 26 degrees throughout the day and a low of 10 degrees overnight. And for Saturday, sunshine, a high of 25 degrees. 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
1: weather. Here's Strathroy Paradox 3-day forecast from the My FM Weather Center. Today, cloudy skies, rain expected, a high of 26 degrees. Overnight, rain continuing, a low of 13 degrees. Tomorrow, sunshine, a high of 26 degrees throughout the day and a low of 10 degrees overnight. And for Saturday, sunshine, a high of 25 degrees. I'm Kimberly Millimans. 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
3: Well, good morning and welcome to the Wake Up Call for Thursday, August the 27th. Hey, today is National Peach Day. It's also National Banana Lovers Day, National Pots de Creme Day, World Rock Paper Scissors Day, and National Just Because Day. Hey, why not? Alex Vega, one of the stars of Spy Kids, is celebrating her 34th birthday today. We have Patrick J. Adams. He played Mike Ross on Suits. He turns 45. Former MTV VJ, Downtown Julie Brown. She turns 63 today. Charles Fleischer turns 76. You may not know his face, but you recognize him as the voice of Roger Rabbit. And former Bond girl and Mrs. Ringo star Barbara Bach turns 79 today. She's been married to Ringo for 45 years. Happy birthday to everybody celebrating today. I hope you get spoiled. More of your wake-up call for this Thursday morning coming up.
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2: Welcome back to the wake-up call for your Thursday morning. Tributes continue to come in after the passing of Dolly Parton at the age of 80. And if you want to go back and watch the Hannah Montana episode where Dolly Parton guest stars, they're all on Disney+. Season 1, Episode 16, Good Golly, Miss Dolly. Season 2, Episode 20, I Will Always Loathe You. And Season 4, Episode 11, Kiss It All Goodbye. And Buckingham Palace's guards played 9-5 in honor of Dolly Parton on Wednesday as the royal family paid tribute to the late singer. And just after learning of the death of Dolly Parton, we learned that Tim Curry, Dr. Frankenfurter on the Rocky Horror Picture Show, has died. He was also 80 years old. According to reports, the six actors who have been confirmed as finalists for James Bond are set to screen test for the role in early September. It is being reported that Jack Barton, Jacob Elordi, Paul Mescal, Callum Turner, Jack Loudon, and Harris Dickinson are in the running. Barton is being described as the front runner. Less than 2 weeks away from the opening of the NFL season, the first game is on a Wednesday night with world champion Seattle Seahawks in a rematch at home against the New England Patriots. And there's going to be a special halftime show featuring the surviving members of Soundgarden, joined by the Pretty Reckless lead singer Taylor Momsen and Pearl Jam's guitarist Mike McCready. Uber has launched a feature that allows parents to view a live stream of their kids' rides. And Australia's music industry has barred all songs completely generated by AI from their official charts. This is coming after an AI cover of Madonna's Like a Prayer spent 16 weeks in the Australian top 20. Microsoft founder Bill Gates is warning about AI, saying that his industry was downplaying the risks, which he believes includes mass unemployment and bioterrorism. Coming up as the wake-up call continues, we'll take a look back on this day in history.
1: Good morning!
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3: Here's Strathroy Caradoc's 3-day forecast from the MyFM Weather Center. Today, cloudy skies, rain expected, a high of 26 degrees. Overnight, rain continuing, a low of 13 degrees. Tomorrow, sunshine, a high of 26 degrees throughout the day and a low of 10 degrees overnight. And for Saturday, sunshine, a high of 25 degrees. I'm Kimberly Millimans. 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
1: Good morning. A mix of sun and clouds today with a small chance of rain this afternoon. Here's what's happening in Strathroy-Cairdachan area. A 19-year-old Watford man is facing impaired driving charges after police received a complaint about an ATV on the road in Adelaide Metcalf. Middlesex County OPP were called to Innadale Drive at around 4:23 a.m. on August 22nd after receiving a report of the suspicious ATV. When officers arrived, they conducted a traffic stop and arrested the driver. The new school year is just around the corner, and parents can now check their child's transportation information through the Southwestern Ontario Student Transportation Service Parent Portal. The portal shows important details, including pickup and drop-off times, bus stop locations, the assigned bus run, and the company operating the route. You are reminded that students must be registered for the bus each school year before the information will appear in the portal. And today is the day to help local families get ready for the new school year. The 105.7 MyFM All Hands on Deck Back to School Food Drive is happening today with four locations collecting food donations. Alyssa Rose, Executive Director of the Women's Rural Resource Center, says they are in desperate need of donations.
2: We've been talking about how do we continue to ensure that we're supporting our rural families and community individuals who are right here needing that direct food support, but we are empty and we are very much in need right now.
1: From 10 to 6 today, you can drop off donations at the Real Canadian Superstore and Food Basics in Strathroy, as well as the new No Frills locations at Kamoka and Glencoe. In sports, the Blue Jays shut out Kansas City 3-0 yesterday. In the WNBA, Seattle defeated the Toronto Tempos 90-78. And in the Little League World Series quarterfinals, Japan eliminated Canada with a 7-3 victory. I'm Matt LeBlanc with the news that keeps you connected to where you live. Strathroy-Cairdachan's three-day weather is next.
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1: Here is Strathroy-Cairdachan's three-day forecast from the MyFM Weather Center. A mix of sun and clouds today with a small chance of rain this afternoon. High of 26, feeling like 31. Tonight, partly cloudy. That small chance of rain going into the evening with a low 14. Tomorrow, a mix of sun and clouds with a high of 23, feeling like 26 with the humidex. And Saturday, it will be sunny with a high of 25. Today's UV index is 5 or moderate. The UV Report is brought to you by James Mechanical. We're here when you need us. Comfort, care, community. I'm Matt LeBlanc with Strathroy Care Docs Breaking and Local News.

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1: Good morning, I'm Chris Soros. 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
3: We'll have everything from activity tables to bouncy castles to dunk tanks. We'll have a DJ. This year we're really excited because we have line dancing with Laura Furquette. We have Warren Hargraves there performing the later part of the day. And it's really just to get people together to say, hey, end of summer bash. You guys are incredible. Here's the community showing back up for you.
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10: Here is Strathroy-Caradoc's three-day forecast from the MyFM Weather Center. A mix of sun and clouds today with a small chance of rain this afternoon. High of 26, feeling like 31. Tonight, partly cloudy. That small chance of rain going into the evening with a low 14. Tomorrow, a mix of sun and clouds with a high of 23, feeling like 26 with the Humidex. And Saturday, it will be sunny with a high of 25. Today's UV index is 5 moderate. The UV report is brought to you by James Mechanical. We're here when you need us. Comfort, care, community. I'm Matt LeBlanc with Strathroy-Caradoc's breaking and local news.

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1: Good morning. I'm Chris Orr. Here's what's coming up over the next 48 hours. It's everything you need to know.
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1: Here is Strathroy Caradoc's three-day forecast from the MyFM Weather Center. A mix of sun and clouds today with a small chance of rain this afternoon. High of 26, feeling like 31. Tonight, partly cloudy. That small chance of rain going into the evening with a low 14. Tomorrow, a mix of sun and clouds with a high of 23, feeling like 26 with the humidex. And Saturday, it will be sunny with a high of 25. Today's UV index is 5 or moderate. The UV report is brought to you by James Mechanical. We're here when you need us. Comfort, care, community. I'm Matt LeBlanc with Strathroy Caradoc's breaking and local news.
8: It's MyFM in the morning with Jamie and Lorena. 855-WIN-MYFM to reach me on the text line about anything you want to talk about. A tribute to Tim Curry, maybe. A tribute to Dolly Parton still. Maybe you would like to do a list like Karen Chalmers, 50 by 50, 30 by 30, whatever age you are, 27 by 27, whatever, 67 by 67. Well, coming up, entertainment news. We'll be talking about the loss of Tim Curry and a little bit more about the tributes coming in for Dolly Parton still as well. It's MyFM in the morning. Yeah,

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1: Good morning. A mix of sun and clouds today. Here's what's happening in Strathroy, Caradoccan area. 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From 10 to 6, you can drop off donations at the Real Canadian Superstore and Food Basics in Strathroy, as well as No Frills locations in Kamoka and Glencoe. A deep partial lunar eclipse will be visible across Canada tonight going into tomorrow, with the moon expected to be 93% covered at its peak. Backyard astronomer Gary Boyle tells us the visible portion of the eclipse will begin at 10:33 tonight and ends at 1:52 in the morning, with the maximum occurring at 12:13, giving off that nice orange color.
2: That's really due to the Earth's atmosphere. Just like we see the beautiful sunsets, those nice orange sunsets at night, the sunlight is actually refracting through Earth's atmosphere onto the lunar surface.
1: Unlike a solar eclipse, no special eye protection is needed to watch a lunar eclipse, so the only hindrance will be whether or not it's a cloudy night. And Canadians considering a major purchase may want to watch for Ottawa's final tariff list before September the 8th, Bob Perreault reports.
3: Retaliatory duties are expected to focus on appliances, electronics, steel, dairy, farm equipment, pulp and paper. U.S.-made refrigerators, washers, and televisions could cost more if included. Food prices may also face gradual pressure if farmers and processors pay more for equipment or packaging, although increases will depend on how businesses respond. In the end, that final list could reshape household budgets. In the newsroom, I'm Bob Perreault.
1: You can get more tariff coverage on our website, that is strathroytoday.ca. In sports, the Blue Jays shut out Kansas City 3-0 yesterday. In the WNBA, Seattle defeated the Toronto Tempos 90-78. And in the Little League World Series quarterfinals, Japan eliminated Canada with a 7-3 victory. I'm Matt LeBlanc with the news that keeps you connected to where you live. Strathroy Caradoc's three-day weather is next.
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1: Here is Strathroy Caradoc's three-day forecast from the MyFM Weather Center. A mix of sun and clouds today with a small chance of rain this afternoon. High of 26, feeling like 31. Tonight, partly cloudy. That small chance of rain going into the evening with a low 14. Tomorrow, a mix of sun and clouds with a high of 23, feeling like 26 with the Humidex. And Saturday, it will be sunny with a high of 25. Today's UV index is 5 or moderate. The UV report is brought to you by James Mechanical. We're here when you need us. Comfort, care, community. I'm Matt LeBlanc with Strathroy Caradoc's breaking and local news.

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1: Good morning, I'm Chris Soros. 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
8: Here is Strathroy Caradoc's three-day forecast from the MyFM Weather Center. A mix of sun and clouds today with a small chance of rain this afternoon. High of 26, feeling like 31. Tonight, partly cloudy. That small chance of rain going into the evening with a low 14. Tomorrow, a mix of sun and clouds with a high of 23, feeling like 26 with the Humidex. And Saturday, it will be sunny with a high of 25. Today's UV index is 5 or moderate. The UV report is brought to you by James Mechanical. We're here when you need us. Comfort, care, community. I'm Matt LeBlanc with Strathroy Caradoc's breaking and local news.

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1: Good morning. I'm Chris Orr. Here's what's coming up over the next 48 hours. It's everything you need to know.
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1: Here is Strathroy Caradoc's three-day forecast from the MyFM Weather Center. A mix of sun and clouds today with a small chance of rain this afternoon. High of 26, feeling like 31. Tonight, partly cloudy. That small chance of rain going into the evening with a low 14. Tomorrow, a mix of sun and clouds with a high of 23, feeling like 26 with the Humidex. And Saturday, it will be sunny with a high of 25. Today's UV index is 5 or moderate. The UV report is brought to you by James Mechanical. We're here when you need us. Comfort, care, community. I'm Matt LeBlanc with Strathroy Caradoc's breaking and local news.
9: My FM in the morning on a Thursday morning. Thanks for being here. Coming up, our local birthdays and celebrations. Do you ever drive by someone or walk by them and they're jogging very slowly? I always look at them and I'm impressed when I see anyone jogging. But I think, hey, I could do that. Well, a new study says just 10 minutes of super slow jogging at a pace barely exceeding walking speeds can almost immediately change your brain activity, improve your thinking skills, and improve your mood. So get out there and slow jog. 10 minutes. Wow. Coming up after 8 o'clock, we'll be chatting with Karen Chalmers. You may remember Jamie and I chatted with her over a year ago when she started a list Of 50 things she wanted to do before she turned 50. She has completed that list now. Some very cool things on it, and we'll be chatting with her. It is time now for Roby's pun of the day. And Roby says today, what's made of leather and sounds like a sneeze? A shoe.

0: 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Please remember the All Hands on Deck food drive is underway today. All of us will be out and about at four locations collecting food and cash donations for 37 Frank Youth Center, Women's Rural Resource Center, Youth Opportunities Unlimited, Salvation Army, and the Glencoe Food Bank. So the food drive takes place from 10 this morning until 6 this evening at the Real Canadian Superstore and Food Basics here in Strathroy, as well as the new No Frills location in Kamoka and Glencoe. Listen for the reports all day on the radio. Hopefully we'll see you out there. I'll be at all four locations, just kind of rotating around Kimberley as well. We have sales staff helping out and a bunch of people from the community too. It is the All Hands on Deck food drive. We hope you can help us out. Hey, it's time for celebrations on MyFM in the morning. Today, August 27th, it is the 21st wedding anniversary of Sarah and Darren Kirkland. Their sweet daughter, Everly, says, love you, mommy and daddy, 21 years and one girl later. Happy anniversary, Sarah and Darren. Another anniversary here, a second wedding anniversary, 17 years together, and they celebrate both today. Happy anniversary, Lorenzo. Love, Tracy. You are by far the better half, the calm to this storm. Aw, that's nice. Happy birthday to Webb Perrin today from Evelyn, Julie, Rose, Enzo, Dale, family and friends. Have a wonderful day. Happy birthday, Christopher Loch. Love, family, mom, dad, brother, sister-in-law. 15 years married. Happy 15th wedding anniversary to Ash and Jake Jones. The message, wishing our daughter and son-in-law many more. Love, mom and dad, Nap. Happy birthday to Laura Moss. Hope your day is awesome, just like you. That's from Debbie. Happy 54th birthday, Michelle Desjardins. Happy birthday. Love your family. And a shout out to Miley, who's off to university soon. Hang tight. Our first four-digit code for free gas or groceries is coming up at 8 o'clock.
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5: Good morning. A mix of sun and clouds today with a small chance of rain this afternoon. Here's what's happening in Strathroy-Cairdachan area. A 19-year-old Watford man is facing impaired driving charges after police received a complaint about an ATV on the road in Adelaide Metcalf. Middlesex County OPP were called to Innadale Drive at around 4:23 a.m. on August 22nd after receiving a report of the suspicious ATV. When officers arrived, they conducted a traffic stop and arrested the driver. The new school year is just around the corner, and parents can now check their child's transportation information through the Southwestern Ontario Student Transportation Service Parent Portal. The portal shows important details, including pickup and drop-off times, bus stop locations, the assigned bus run, and the company operating the route. You are reminded that students must be registered for the bus each school year before the information will appear in the portal. And today is the day to help local families get ready for the new school year. The 105.7 MyFM All Hands on Deck Back to School Food Drive is happening today with four locations collecting food donations. Alyssa Rose, Executive Director of the Women's Rural Resource Center, says they are in desperate need of donations.
6: We've been talking about how do we continue to ensure that we're supporting our rural families and community individuals who are right here needing that direct food support, but we are empty and we are very much in need right now.
5: From 10 to 6 today, you can drop off donations at the Real Canadian Superstore and Food Basics in Strathroy, as well as the new No Frills locations at Kamoka and Glencoe. In sports, the Blue Jays shut out Kansas City 3-0 yesterday. In the WNBA, Seattle defeated the Toronto Tempos 90-78. And in the Little League World Series quarterfinals, Japan eliminated Canada with a 7-3 victory. I'm Matt LeBlanc with the news that keeps you connected to where you live. Strathroy-Cairdachan's three-day weather is next.
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5: FM weather. Here is Strathroy Caradoc's three-day forecast from the MyFM Weather Center. A mix of sun and clouds today with a small chance of rain this afternoon. High of 26, feeling like 31. Tonight, partly cloudy. That small chance of rain going into the evening with a low 14. Tomorrow, a mix of sun and clouds with a high of 23, feeling like 26 with the humidex. And Saturday, it will be sunny with a high of 25. Today's UV index is 5 for moderate. The UV report is brought to you by James Mechanical. We're here when you need us. Comfort, care, community. I'm Matt LeBlanc with Strathroy Caradoc's breaking and local news.

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1: Good morning, I'm Chris Soros. 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
3: We'll have everything from activity tables to bouncy castles to dunk tanks. We'll have a DJ. This year we're really excited because we have line dancing with Laura Fourquette. We have Warren Hargraves there performing the later part of the day. And it's really just to get people together to say, hey, end of summer bash. You guys are incredible. Here's the community showing back up for you.
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1: Here is Strathroy-Caradoc's 3-day forecast from the My FM Weather Center. A mix of sun and clouds today with a small chance of rain this afternoon. High of 26, feeling like 31. Tonight, partly cloudy. That small chance of rain going into the evening with a low 14. Tomorrow, a mix of sun and clouds with a high of 23, feeling like 26 with the Humidex. And Saturday, it will be sunny with a high of 25. Today's UV index is 5 or moderate. The UV report is brought to you by James Mechanical. We're here when you need us. Comfort, care, community. I'm Matt LeBlanc with Strathroy-Caradoc's breaking and local news.

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1: Good morning. I'm Chris Orr. Here's what's coming up over the next 48 hours. It's everything you need to know.
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4: My FM weather. Here is Strathroy Caradoc's three-day forecast from the MyFM Weather Center. A mix of sun and clouds today with a small chance of rain this afternoon. High of 26, feeling like 31. Tonight, partly cloudy. That small chance of rain going into the evening with a low 14. Tomorrow, a mix of sun and clouds with a high of 23, feeling like 26 with the Humidex. And Saturday, it will be sunny with a high of 25. Today's UV index is 5 or moderate. The UV report is brought to you by James Mechanical. We're here when you need us. Comfort, care, community. I'm Matt LeBlanc with Strathroy Caradoc's breaking and local news.

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1: Good morning. A mix of sun and clouds today. Here's what's happening in Strathroy, Caradoccan area. 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From 10 to 6, you can drop off donations at the Real Canadian Superstore and Food Basics in Strathroy, as well as No Frills locations in Kamoka and Glencoe. A deep partial lunar eclipse will be visible across Canada tonight going into tomorrow, with the moon expected to be 93% covered at its peak. Backyard astronomer Gary Boyle tells us the visible portion of the eclipse will begin at 10:33 tonight and ends at 1:52 in the morning, with the maximum occurring at 12:13, giving off that nice orange color.
2: That's really due to the Earth's atmosphere, just like we see the beautiful sunsets, those nice orange sunsets at night. The sunlight is actually refracting through Earth's atmosphere onto the lunar surface.
1: Unlike a solar eclipse, no special eye protection is needed to watch a lunar eclipse, so the only hindrance will be whether or not it's a cloudy night. And Canadians considering a major purchase may want to watch for Ottawa's final tariff list before September the 8th. Bob Perreault reports.
3: Retaliatory duties are expected to focus on appliances, electronics, steel, dairy, farm equipment, pulp and paper. U.S.-made refrigerators, washers, and televisions could cost more if included. Food prices may also face gradual pressure if farmers and processors pay more for equipment or packaging, although increases will depend on how businesses respond. In the end, that final list could reshape household budgets. In the newsroom, I'm Bob Perreault.
1: 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In sports, the Blue Jays shut out Kansas City 3-0 yesterday. In the WNBA, Seattle defeated the Toronto Tempos 90-78. And in the Little League World Series quarterfinals, Japan eliminated Canada with a 7-3 victory. I'm Matt LeBlanc with the news that keeps you connected to where you live. Strathroy Caradoc's 3-day weather is next.
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2: Here is Strathroy Caradoc's three-day forecast from the MyFM Weather Center. A mix of sun and clouds today with a small chance of rain this afternoon. High of 26, feeling like 31. Tonight, partly cloudy. That small chance of rain going into the evening with a low 14. Tomorrow, a mix of sun and clouds with a high of 23, feeling like 26 with the humidex. And Saturday, it will be sunny with a high of 25. Today's UV index is 5 or moderate. The UV report is brought to you by James Mechanical. We're here when you need us. Comfort, care, community. I'm Matt LeBlanc with Strathroy Caradoc's breaking and local news.

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1: Here is Strathroy-Caradoc's 3-day forecast from the MyFM Weather Center. A mix of sun and clouds today with a small chance of rain this afternoon. High of 26, feeling like 31. Tonight, partly cloudy. That small chance of rain going into the evening with a low 14. Tomorrow, a mix of sun and clouds with a high of 23, feeling like 26 with the humidex. And Saturday, it will be sunny with a high of 25. Today's UV index is 5 or moderate. The UV report is brought to you by James Mechanical. We're here when you need us. Comfort, care, community. I'm Matt LeBlanc with Strathroy-Caradoc's breaking and local news.

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1: Good morning. I'm Chris Orr. Here's what's coming up over the next 48 hours. It's everything you need to know.
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7: Here is Strathroy Caradoc's three-day forecast from the MyFM Weather Center. A mix of sun and clouds today with a small chance of rain this afternoon. High of 26, feeling like 31. Tonight, partly cloudy. That small chance of rain going into the evening with a low 14. Tomorrow, a mix of sun and clouds with a high of 23, feeling like 26 with the Humidex. And Saturday, it will be sunny with a high of 25. Today's UV index is 5 or moderate. The UV report is brought to you by James Mechanical. We're here when you need us. Comfort, care, community. I'm Matt LeBlanc with Strathroy Caradoc's breaking and local news.

0: FM at Work with music from Soul Decision, and ooh, it's kind of crazy. And I'll tell you what's kind of crazy. How these things happen in groups. First, we lose Dolly Parton, a shock to the world. And I think we can all agree that September 25th, which would be 925, should be Dolly Parton Day going forward. We'll talk about that later. But then yesterday, we lost the one and only Tim Curry, the man behind Frankenfurter, the Rocky Horror Pictures show. The terrifying Lord of Darkness in Legend. Wadsworth the Butler in Clue. Mr. Hector, the Snoopy Hotel Concierge in Home Alone 2. The Pirate Long John in Muppet Treasure Island, and way more. My personal favorite role of Tim Curry's career. The terrifying lead role in the 1990s miniseries, Stephen King's It.
1: I, Georgie, am Pennywise, the dancing clown.
0: At 10 years old, that scene is something I'll never forget. And the world will never forget Tim Curry. But frankly, universe, that's enough for this week, okay? I'm worried that as I say this, I'm jinxing us. We'll hope to get through the day, okay? It's Thursday, getting close to the last weekend in August. It's Adam Weeks here with you. Lots of great music to come, of course. Pat Benatar up next, The Weeknd. And we'll keep you up to date with what's going on, especially with The Weeknd right in front of us here on MyFM.
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3: It is Kimberly and Lorena this morning here from MyFM, and we've just kicked off the All Hands on Deck Food Drive for today. We are underway until 6 this evening, so lots of time to donate. Kimberly, we always get pumped up for this event, don't we?
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1: 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A 19-year-old Watford man is facing a pair of driving charges after police received a complaint about ATV on the road in LA Metcalf. And the OPP are warning people about a new cell phone scam that's showing up across Ontario. From our community calendar, coming up this weekend, it's Sunday brunch at the Watford Legion. I'm Adam LeBlanc. Everything that matters in Strathroy-Caradoc. 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Your three-day weather is next.
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2: 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And I am actually in Kamoka right now at the No Frills. Thank you so much, first of all, to Colin and Julie from MyFM who are here with us, and some volunteers too, and to our truck sponsors. 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
1: weather. Here is Strathroy Caradoc's three-day forecast from the MyFM Weather Center. A mix of sun and clouds today with a small chance of rain this afternoon. High of 26, feeling like 31. UV index today of 5 or moderate. Tonight, partly cloudy. That small chance of rain going into the evening with a low of 14. Tomorrow, a mix of sun and clouds. High of 23, feeling like 26. And Saturday, sunny with a high of 25. I'm Matt LeBlanc with Strathroy Caradoc's breaking and local news. My-

0: My FM with Alana Miles and her signature song Black Velvet on your Thursday morning. I'll tell you, this time of year and all through the summer, fruit flies can be such a pain. I don't know if you're getting these things. They get in through cracks, maybe through your window shaker air conditioner. And they're a real pain, but there are ways to rid your life of fruit flies. Cleaning frequently. They don't like clean surfaces. Get rid of crumbs or anything like that. Of course, the apple cider vinegar trap works every time. 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They get in, they can't get out. You'll rid yourself of fruit flies real quick. Or if you want to go the really fun route, get a carnivorous plant, like a pitcher plant, a Venus flytrap, or a sundew. That'll help keep fruit flies and other insects out of your kitchen, and it'll put on a little show for you at the same time.
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0: 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And a meteorologist's prank backfires. Sometimes the best laid plans end up blowing up in your face. I'll tell you all about it coming up in the next hour on your Thursday morning. My-

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0: the Stank and the Reason on MyFM. It's Adam Weeks here with you. It's Thursday, heading towards the weekend. We'll keep you up to date on what the weather plans to do this weekend. But speaking of weather forecasts, a weatherman in the state of Maine, he was looking to prank his colleagues. It went wrong during a live broadcast. He planned to play a brief sound clip. You know the wah-wah-wah sound? He was trying to tease the news anchor during a break. Instead, he accidentally queued up an hour-long compilation that just kept triggering it. And the clip just continued to fire off as everyone turned into uncontrollable squeals and snorts. A completely unprofessional broadcast. I'd never allow something like that to happen. Not here on MyFM. Now, we're going to kick off our Sunday shoes in just a couple of minutes. We've got Kenny Loggins on the way. And don't forget, we're playing free gas or groceries for a year. We'll take a look at what's going on right after a break and queue up your local events for the weekend.
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2: It's Lorena here from MyFM in the morning with Jamie and Lorena. Yeah, the All Hands on Deck Back to School Food Drive is going strong. This is underway until 6 this evening. Commonwealth Financial, our main sponsor, and we thank them so much. We have four locations, and right now I am at No Frills in Glencoe. Just left No Frills in Kamoka, the new store there. And a shout out to the wonderful young men, the Kamoka Kings, that are volunteering, and also some other volunteers there, to Colin and Julie from IFM as well. But we're at Glencoe now, and we are basically collecting donations for back to school, but also just for anyone in need in our communities. And there's a big need right now. Donations are way, way down, if they're even happening at our food banks, just because everyone's finding it very difficult right now. So we'll be on location, as I mentioned, until 6. I'm moving around. I'm coming to Strathroy, too. But these locations are all accepting donations all day long. So please head out. Do what you can, whether it's a cash donation or some food. It's Lorena on MyFM.
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16: Here is Strathroy Caradoc's three-day forecast from the MyFM Weather Center. A mix of sun and clouds today with a small chance of rain this afternoon. High of 26, feeling like 31. UV index today of 5 or moderate. Tonight, partly cloudy. That small chance of rain going into the evening with a low 14. Tomorrow, a mix of sun and clouds. High of 23, feeling like 26. And Saturday, sunny with a high of 25. I'm Matt LeBlanc with Strathroy Caradoc's breaking and local news. 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

0: Pathway Curadox 105.7 MyFM. Don't forget, we'll be announcing our winner for the free gas or groceries for a year contest on Tuesday morning just after 7 on MyFM in the morning with Jamie and Lorena. 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
2: This is honestly one of my favorite days of the year. Kimberly Milliman said that this morning, too. We love doing this. It's the MyFM Commonwealth Financial All Hands on Deck Back to School Food Drive. 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And right at the back to school time, although we help everybody, it's kids, it's adults, everyone who's in need in our communities. I am currently at the Glencoe No Frills location with Sue from Guardian Farm.

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6: 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Adam Weeks back in tomorrow on a Friday. 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
7: 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Wow. And we are collecting donations for a bunch of different organizations. All of them food banks or the Women's Rural Resource Center. We have Craig on the scene here today at Glencoe No Frills from MyFM. Met Sue also. They are working with us at Guardian Pharmacy, providing two beautiful, beautiful gift baskets. They're giving to whoever has the largest donation today, two largest donations. So thank you so much to them. We have our truck sponsors that they're also sponsoring. So, wow, if you can make it down, the need is definitely there. We have to thank some of our community partners too. Birdcroft Garden Center, Grace Transport, Caius Embroidery, Caradoc Sands Golf Club, and MPP Steve Pinsino. We'll get to many more because we always have amazing people helping us with this every time we do it. So it is the MyFM All Hands On Deck Food Drive underway until 6 this evening.

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1: Good afternoon. There is a small chance of rain today. Here's what's happening in Strathroy-Caradoc area. A 19-year-old Watford man is facing impaired driving charges after police received a complaint about an ATV on the road in Adelaide Metcalf. Middlesex County OPP were called to Innadale Drive at around 4:23 a.m. on August 22nd after receiving a report of the suspicious ATV. When officers arrived, they conducted a traffic stop and arrested the driver. The new school year is just around the corner, and parents can now check their child's transportation information through the Southwestern Ontario Student Transportation Service Parent Portal. The portal shows important details, including pickup and drop-off times, bus stop locations, the assigned bus run, and the company operating the route. You are reminded that students must be registered for the bus each school year before the information will appear in the portal. And today is the day to help local families get ready for the new school year. The 105.7 MyFM All Hands on Deck Back to School Food Drive is happening today with four locations collecting food donations. Alyssa Rose, executive director of the Women's Rural Resource Center, says they are in desperate need of donations.
2: We've been talking about how do we continue to ensure that we're supporting our rural families and community individuals who are right here needing that direct food support, but we are empty and we are very much in need right now.
1: You can drop off donations at the Real Canadian Superstore and Food Basics in Strathroy, as well as the new No Frills locations at Kamoka and Glencoe. In sports, the Blue Jays shut out Kansas City 3-0 yesterday. In the WNBA, Seattle defeated the Toronto Tempos 90-78. And in the Little League World Series quarterfinals, Japan eliminated Canada with a 7-3 victory. I'm Matt LeBlanc with the news that keeps you connected to where you live. Strathroy-Caradoc's three-day weather is next.
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1: Here is Strathroy-Caradoc's three-day forecast from the MyFM Weather Center. A mix of sun and clouds today with a small chance of rain this afternoon. High of 26, feeling like 31. UV index today of 5 or moderate. Tonight, partly cloudy. That small chance of rain going into the evening with a low of 14. Tomorrow, a mix of sun and clouds. High of 23, feeling like 26. And Saturday, sunny with a high of 25. I'm Matt LeBlanc with Strathroy-Caradoc's breaking and local news.

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1: 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It's Emily. We are taking a look and seeing what maybe made you feel old. Well, one is saying, when I saw a teenager and realized I could be their parent. When the cashier asks if I want a senior's discount and I think about it, whether if I'm offended or not. You know what? I've always said, if I get asked about that, even before I'm a senior, I'm taking it. I like a good deal. When you hear a song from high school playing on the oldies station, yep, that one stings a little, doesn't it? When the music I grew up on is now being used in commercials for retirement communities. When the doctor is younger than me. What are those things that made you feel old? 855-WIN-MY-FM, that's 855-946-6936.
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0: Here is Strathroy Caradoc's three-day forecast from the MyFM Weather Center. A mix of sun and clouds today with a small chance of rain this afternoon. High of 26, feeling like 31. UV index today of 5 or moderate. Tonight, partly cloudy. That small chance of rain going into the evening with a low 14. Tomorrow, a mix of sun and clouds. High of 23, feeling like 26. And Saturday, sunny with a high of 25. I'm Matt LeBlanc with Strathroy Caradoc's breaking and local news. News.

0: My FM, hey there, it's Emily. Let's see what made you feel old. When my kids say, you remember DVDs, and that is just, that's a blow. I also recently saw someone talking about how their kid didn't know what a CD was. That made me feel pretty old, too. What are some other things? Well, on our text line, we said, when someone says they're born in 2008 and I realize they can drive. Yikes. When I throw my back out doing absolutely nothing, been there. I've thrown my back out putting on leggings. When 9:30 on a Friday night feels dangerously late, can't concerts start later too? I need that. That's when I started feeling old, when I was like, I am too old to be up this late. What are those moments that made you feel old? 855-WIN-MY-FM. That's 855-946-6936.
1: 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We are going to be sharing these donations once we get them at the end of the day with 37 Frank Youth Center, Women's Rural Resource Center, Youth Opportunities Unlimited, the Salvation Army, and the Glencoe Food Bank. And we really could use your help. We have chatted with a bunch of different food banks recently, and all of them are very, very low on food, if not almost completely out. And that is due to a huge drop in donations. You know how it is. A lot of us can't even really afford our food right now. So people just aren't giving. And that is, it's sad, but it's understandable. And we really have the push on. So if you can afford a little extra, please come out to one of these locations today, give a cash donation, a gift card, or just food. 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It is the All Hands on Deck food drive underway until 6.
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0: it's Lorena here from MyFM in the Morning with Jamie and Lorena. The All Hands on Deck Back to School Food Drive is going well. This is underway until 6 this evening. I am at Food Basics in Strathroy right now, one of four locations where we are really looking for your help today. 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So this is a great time if you're out for your lunch hour and able to stop in, but you can do this until 6 this evening. There are so many wonderful volunteers that are helping us today. 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My goodness, our community partners are many, including Kettlewell Insurance, Amanda Barth, the law firm of Bazaar Hemrick McCallan, Brody's Property Services, Kilworth Storage, Kamoka Mortgage Center, and Hoskin Feed and Country Store. We'll be naming more of them because we really do appreciate that they work with us on these things. But the food bank or the food drive is underway until 6 this evening. Please get to one of these locations. It's Lorena.
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0: MyFM, it is Emily. We had a listener text in and tell us about a problem they were having. They went out with their friend and they had a trip with them. There was a lot of money involved and they had multiple people paying to do this trip out. And one friend still has not paid them back. Now, I gotta know, if your friend still hasn't paid you back, how do you go about this? Do you care? Do you bring it up? What about this? Let me know what your solutions are at 855-WIN-MY-FM.
1: 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Thank you so much to the Strathroy Rockets, the members who are here today helping us out, all the other volunteers. It has been busy here at Food Basics. My goodness. And especially a huge thank you to everyone who's been giving, whether it's cash donations, food, gift cards. We really could use your help. We're at these four locations until 6 this evening, so please stop by. Do what you can. We know everybody is finding it pretty tough right now, but if you are able to give, we really could use your help. There are four locations, or several locations, that will be getting these donations from us. 37 Frank Youth Center, the Women's Rural Resource Center, Youth Opportunities Unlimited, Salvation Army, and the Glencoe Food Bank. So again, the All Hands on Deck Food Drive underway until 6 this evening on MyFM.
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1: Stargazers across Canada will have a chance to see a deep partial lunar eclipse later tonight. A 19-year-old Watford man is facing impaired driving charges after police received a complaint of an ATV on the road in Adelaide Metcalf. And the new school year is just around the corner, and parents can now check their child's transportation information through the Southwestern Ontario Student Transportation Services Parent Portal. And from our community calendar, coming up this weekend, it is a Sunday brunch at the Watford Legion. I'm Matt LeBlanc. Everything that matters in Strathroy Caradoc, you'll hear it right here and then see it at strathroytoday.ca. Your three-day weather is next.
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1: Here is Strathroy Caradoc's three-day forecast from the MyFM Weather Center. A mix of sun and clouds today with a small chance of rain this afternoon. High of 26, feeling like 31. UV index today of 5 or moderate. Tonight, partly cloudy. That small chance of rain going into the evening with a low 14. Tomorrow, a mix of sun and clouds. High of 23, feeling like 26. And Saturday, sunny with a high of 25. I'm Matt LeBlanc with Strathroy Caradoc's breaking and local news. News.

0: My FM, it's Emily. We are talking about what do you do if your friend hasn't paid you back? And some solutions talking about saying that if you may know someone might not pay you back, maybe don't front the money for them. Others also saying if it was $20, just let it go. I wouldn't do that. It's fine. One saying, though, that if they have this, then maybe just bring it up and just sort of in a friendly way of just being like, hey, that trip was really great. Whenever you get a chance, are you able to e-transfer me? Or someone just kind of, another suggesting, just remind them what your email or whatever it is if you're getting an e-transfer. Or just saying, making it not so pressurized, it seems, what people are giving some suggestions. Others saying then if they're not getting the hint and you have to be upfront, just do that. Most friends won't end a friendship over this. And if they do, they may not be a good friend after all. What's your advice? 855-WIN-MY-FM.
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2: This is going so well today, the All Hands on Deck Back to School Food Drive. 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We're going to get all this together and give it out to our food banks in the area. 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A lot of people have been asking if that will be released. And of course, we couldn't do this without you. We thank you so much. Everyone who's donated already, everyone who still is going to, and also to all of our great community sponsors. 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I can't even name all of you. We just really appreciate your help with this too. It is the All Hands on Deck Back to School Food Drive underway until six.
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1: 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See if you know this answer. So it's a little trivia today. What is the only Canadian province whose name contains none of the letters in the word Canada? Well, if you know the answer, you can text me at 855.

0: It is the MyFM Commonwealth Financial All Hands on Deck Back to School Food Drive, underway until 6 this evening at 4 locations. 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Donations we collect today will be shared with 37 Frank Youth Center, the Glencoe Food Bank, Women's Rural Resource Center, Youth Opportunities Unlimited, and the Salvation Army here in Strathroy. They are in great need. We have chatted with a couple of our food banks recently, and donations are way, way down. In some cases, people just aren't even giving right now. And you can understand why. Life is very expensive. Prices have gone up and everything, gas, groceries, you name it. So it is difficult for people to give. If you're able, we would so appreciate it if you could stop by one of these locations today. Come and say hi, drop off some food or cash or gift cards, whatever you can do. And thank you so much to all of our sponsors and all of our community partners for helping. And all the folks from the radio station, too. This is a long day for a lot of people. Tracy and Robin and Craig and Colin and Julie, Kimberly, David. I hope I didn't miss anyone. You guys are great, too. You know, you're my coworkers, and I know you work hard. And, hey, my goodness, thanks to the Kamoka Kings and the Strathroy Rocket players who are out helping, too. That's fantastic. And everyone else in the community who has volunteered. It's Lorena on MyFM.
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0: 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It's Emily. Went a little easier today with my trivia question of the day. What is the only Canadian province whose name contains none of the letters in the word Canada? The correct answer, it is Quebec. You're probably now sitting there spelling out each province and territory now, aren't you?
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14: 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Stephanie, what does this mean for the community?
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14: Well, thank you guys at Commonwealth Financial so much for stepping up, and you guys always answer the call whenever we put it out to help us out. So thank you for doing that. Of course, a huge thank you to the community who came out. They showed up. They definitely showed up and donated, but there's still time to come on down to one of our four locations. Let's make this one of the greatest food drives ever.

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1: 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A 19-year-old Watford man is facing impaired driving charges after police received a complaint about ATV on the road in Adelaide Metcalf. And the OPP are warning people about a new cell phone scam that's showing up across Ontario. From our community calendar, coming up this weekend, it's Sunday brunch at the Watford Legion. I'm Adam LeBlanc. Everything that matters is Strathroy-Caradoc. You'll hear it on 105.7 MyFM and then see it at strathroytoday.ca. Your three-day weather is next.
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1: Here is Strathroy-Caradoc's three-day forecast from the MyFM Weather Center. A mix of sun and clouds today with a small chance of rain this afternoon. High of 26, feeling like 31. UV index today of 5 or moderate. Tonight, partly cloudy. That small chance of rain going into the evening with a low 14. Tomorrow, a mix of sun and clouds. High of 23, feeling like 26. And Saturday, sunny with a high of 25. I'm Matt LeBlanc with Strathroy-Caradoc's breaking and local news.

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3: 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We are still live on location for the All Hands on Deck Back to School Food Drive. And one of our volunteers today is the Strathroy Rockets. Now, Vladimir, you're with the Rockets this year, and this is your first food drive with us. How has it been seeing the sites, the community coming together to support the food drive?
4: It's been great, you know. I see the community coming out, supporting. It's great, you know. From being from a big town in Detroit and looking at everyone coming.

0: 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It's great to see.
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3: Sultry edition, take two. Wendy, voice still on point?
0: Heck yeah, it is.
3: Oh, I love that sound.
0: And I feel like this is going to be a discovery edition of What in the Word, because I don't think you're going to know what this is called. And I think that it's going to be learning for all.
3: Okay, Miley Cyrus, let's...
0: Classes in session. Tilde.
3: Spell it.
0: T-I-L-D-E. Tilde.
3: Oh, okay, so that Tilde. I'm thinking Tilde with an A is the actress, so...
0: I'm sure you are.
3: Yes. Not really sure, I'm going to be honest.
0: Okay, a familiar example of the Tilde appears in the name of the Brazilian city, Sao Paulo.
3: And also, so you're giving me city names now? We're not even, it's this geography class?
0: No, it's not the city name, it's what's in the city name. So this is what I mean, it's going to be learning, because everyone has seen one of these, but they don't know what it is, like they don't know what it's called.
3: Is it like the little house over the letter?
0: It's a little, yeah, squiggly.
3: Oh, okay.
0: It's like the little, roop. Yeah. So, anyway, so the Tilde refers to the mark placed especially over the letter N, as in the Spanish señor, meaning sir. So it's just to denote the sound N or over vowels.
3: I know you're just, like, really sick right now, but have you talked to anybody on the phone and have they called you sir?
0: And we're wrapping this up.
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5: 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We are hanging out at Kamoka No Frills for the All Hands on Deck Back to School Food Drive. That's one of our four locations today. Still plenty of time to come on down and make a donation. Mike from No Frills is joining me here. Mike, why is it so important that we continue to support the community?
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1: Stargazers across Canada will have a chance to see a deep partial lunar eclipse later tonight. A 19-year-old Watford man is facing impaired driving charges after police received a complaint of an ATV on the road in Adelaide Metcalf. And the new school year is just around the corner, and parents can now check their child's transportation information through the Southwestern Ontario Student Transportation Services Parent Portal. And from our community calendar, coming up this weekend, it is a Sunday brunch at the Watford Legion. I'm Matt LeBlanc. Everything that matters in Strathroy Caradoc, you'll hear it right here and then see it at strathroytoday.ca. Your three-day weather is next.
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1: My FM weather. Here is Strathroy Caradoc's three-day forecast from the MyFM Weather Center. A mix of sun and clouds today with a small chance of rain this afternoon. High of 26, feeling like 31. UV index today of 5 or moderate. Tonight, partly cloudy. That small chance of rain going into the evening with a low of 14. Tomorrow, a mix of sun and clouds. High of 23, feeling like 26. And Saturday, sunny with a high of 25. I'm Matt LeBlanc with Strathroy Caradoc's breaking and local news.

or one in Glencoe. Come on down. If one person donates so much, that makes me cry. I promise I will do something so extreme on air. It will surprise you so much. That being said, if every single person in the Kamoka, the Strathroy, and the Glencoe community donates one item, we are going to make such a huge difference. It will literally bring a tear to my eye if we do it. This is such an amazing day already, but we still have time to make it even better.

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4: 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I'm just about to head out of Kamoka and head down to Glencoe to go check out what's happening there. Of course, it's the All Hands on Deck Back to School Food Drive Day. But I just want to take a moment to thank our sponsors. We cannot do this without them. I cannot stress this enough. We absolutely cannot put out an event like this without some help. So to Commonwealth Financial, Learners LLP, of course, our four locations, Slam's Pizza, CSN High Street, Burn Bray Eggs, Kamoka Kilworth Home Hardware, Grey Ridge Eggs, Guardian Pharmacy, Lasky's Langs. There's so many people to thank that I can't possibly thank them all right now. But just know that you making those donations and all our sponsors is helping so many people. All the donations today are going to Youth Opportunities Unlimited, the Women's World Resource Center, 37 Frank Youth Center, Salvation Army, and the Society of St. Vincent de Paul in Glencoe. So just know, every time you make a donation, whether it's just a tube of toothpaste, maybe it's $5 in cash, you are making a difference. So thank you if you've already come on down to make a donation. And if you're coming down, make sure you come on down and do it. Today is absolutely the day.

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1: There's a slight chance of showers this evening with an overnight low of 14. Right now it's 25 degrees. Good afternoon. I'm Ian McCallum. 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Until 6 p.m., you can drop off donations at the Real Canadian Superstore and Food Basics in Strathroy and No Frills locations in Kamoka and Glencoe. A deep partial lunar eclipse will be visible across Canada tonight going into tomorrow morning, with the moon expected to be 93% covered at its peak. Backyard astronomer Gary Boyle tells us the visible portion of the eclipse begins at 10:33 p.m. and ends around 1:52 a.m., with the maximum occurring at 12:13 a.m., giving off that nice orange color.
2: That's really due to the Earth's atmosphere. Just like we see the beautiful sunsets, those nice orange sunsets at night, the sunlight is actually refracting through Earth's atmosphere onto the lunar surface.
1: Unlike a solar eclipse, no special eye protection is needed to watch a lunar eclipse. Canadians considering a major purchase may want to watch for Ottawa's final tariff list before September the 8th. MyFM's Bob Perreault reports.
3: Retaliatory duties are expected to focus on appliances, electronics, steel, dairy, farm equipment, pulp and paper. U.S.-made refrigerators, washers and televisions could cost more if included. Food prices may also face gradual pressure if farmers and processors pay more for equipment or packaging, although increases will depend on how businesses respond. In the end, that final list could reshape household budgets. In the newsroom, I'm Bob Perreault.
1: Thanks, Bob. In sports, the Jays close out their series with Kansas City this evening. Newcomer Spencer Arrighetti starts for Toronto. Meantime, the Tigers have the night off. And there are four preseason games in the NFL, including the Steelers in Buffalo and the Browns hosting New England. I'm Ian McCallum with the news that keeps you connected to where you live. Strathroy-Caradoc's three-day weather is next.
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1: There's a slight chance of showers this evening and then fog patches developing overnight with a low of 14. The sky will clear tomorrow morning with a high later in the day of 23, the humidex 26, and sunny with a high of 26 on Saturday. Right now it's 25 degrees. 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

0: My FM in the afternoon, it's Wendy. Have you ever seen someone driving so fast that you're like, wow, I can't even imagine like what their speedometer says? Well, OPP probably had one of those moments, which is why they flagged it, and they saw on their speed radar that someone was stunt driving 193 kilometers an hour. I can't even fathom how fast that is. Like, that's so fast. Not that I speed or anything, because of course I don't. But even if I'm going, let's say, 1 kilometer over the speed limit, I'm like, wow, this feels excessive. So to go 93 over, or let's say it's 110, 83 over, that is wild. So just be careful. Watch your speed, because, you know, OPP are watching.
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2: 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We are still live on location for the All Hands on Deck Back to School Food Drive. If you missed it, it's been an amazing day so far, but there is still so much time left to go here in the food drive. So come on down to one of our 4 locations and let's make this count. We're at the Glencoe location right now, and in case you missed it, Glencoe Pharmacy has laid out a challenge. 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If you make a donation greater than $50 in cash, you're going to win this gift basket. So let's see who can do it. Come on, Glencoe. I know you can do it. Again, that's at our Glencoe No Frills location. That is the only location doing this right now. But if you're in the Strathroy area or the Kamoka area, you can still come on down to one of those locations and make a donation, whether it be just like a can of beans or a $5 cash donation. Every little bit is going to help somebody in the community who needs it this back to school season. So let's do it. I've laid the challenge now too. So let's make this the greatest food drive ever.
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5: 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On July 19th, 2026, the male suspect attended the Shoppers Drug Mart located in Strathroy and proceeded to complete a distraction-style theft. The suspect was able to steal $720 during this theft. Photos of the male can be found on our social media platforms, but he's described as male, 6 feet tall, with a beard, wearing glasses. Police are appealing to the public that if you have any information regarding this incident, please contact SCPS at 519-245-1250 or report anonymously at Crime Stoppers at 1-800-222-TIPS.
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0: My FM in the afternoon. It's Wendy. Do you lose your keys a lot? Because if you do, I have something positive that might make you feel a little bit better. And I can say this because Keith has left the room, so he can't disagree with me and say that I'm like making up excuses or anything. Apparently, there's a new study that says that losing your keys daily might actually be a sign that you're a creative genius. And if you're like, wait, how does that work? Apparently, the more creative you are, it just kind of means that your mind is more preoccupied with ideas and imaginative thoughts. So because of that, your daily tasks might not be top of mind. And you might forget to remember your keys. So the next time someone's like, oh my gosh, you lost your keys again, just be like, watch your tone. You are speaking to a creative genius.
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2: 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We're around 4:30 right now, which means there's still time to come on down to one of our four locations and make a donation for the All Hands on Deck Back to School Food Drive. I know we've said it so many times today, but thank you if you've come on down and made a donation. We truly cannot do this without you, and we really, really, really can't do it without our sponsors. 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There's so many to name, but we cannot run an event like this without them. We put out this call every year. Everybody knows this food drive comes up in August, and these businesses jump on right away. They don't hesitate. They say, how do you need us to help? So thank you to all those businesses. As I said, still plenty of time to come on down, make a donation. Let's make this the greatest food drive ever. We've got about an hour and a half left to go. So I'm challenging you, if you haven't already come down, made a donation, do it. I promise you will feel so good after you do it. Come see all the donations that have been donated so far. And I promise, I can't say it enough, it really is so heartwarming. You will feel so good after.
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7: MyFM, where There's a 30% chance of showers this evening with fog patches developing overnight and a low of 12. A sunny day on tap tomorrow with a high of 23 and continuing sunny on Saturday with a high of 26. 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

0: free gas or groceries. We are giving that away here on MyFM in the Afternoon. Hey, it's Wendy and Keith.
1: Well, we're giving it away all day long, technically. Well, I mean, really, if you want to get, like, actual technical, we're only giving it away once. Like the Highlander, there can only be one, but we're giving you pin codes four times a day.
0: And you can enter as many pins as you want.
1: 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You keep them safe. You can share them with your friends, do whatever you got to do. But if you want to win, that's how you got to do it.
0: Absolutely. And if you win free gas or groceries, maybe give us like a little cup of gas just to say thank you. Or maybe, you know, like a little brick of cheese would be nice.
1: Are you a mouse? I saw you crawling out of that hole in the wall earlier. I have some questions.
0: Is that what that hole was?
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6: Hey, it's Kimberly from Strathroy Caradoc's 105.7 MyFM. We are so close to wrapping up the 4 p.m. hour, which means we are getting into the final hour of the All Hands on Deck Back to School Food Drive. I'm wrapping up my time here at Food Basics in Strathroy. Come on down to any of our four locations today. I'm going to be heading down to the Superstore and checking out the scene there. But as I said, there's still 1 hour left. You can do this, I promise you. If you have the time, come on down, make those final donations. Every little bit counts. If everybody here in Strathroy, everybody in Glencoe, everybody in Kamoka donates a single can of beans or a single tube of toothpaste, we are going to make such a difference. I know Commonwealth Financial, they laid out the challenge a little earlier on and raised so much food, so much money. So let's do it again. Let's beat the last year's food drive. Let's make a new record. We'll have those totals later next week, but I promise if we all donate just one item, we're going to do it. We're going to make this the greatest food drive ever. So let's see. Can we do it, Strathroy area?

0: It's 5 o'clock. Here's what's happening in Strathroy-Caradoc.
1: There's a chance of showers this evening with an overnight low of 12. Right now it's 23 degrees. Good afternoon. I'm Ian McCallum. A 19-year-old Watford man is facing impaired driving charges after police received a complaint about an ATV on the road in Adelaide Metcalf. Middlesex OPP were called to Innerdale Drive around 4:23 a.m. August 22nd after receiving a report of a suspicious ATV stopped in a live traffic lane. When officers arrived, they conducted a traffic stop and arrested the driver. The new school year is just around the corner, and parents can now check their child's transportation information through the Southwestern Ontario Student Transportation Services Parent Portal. The portal shows important details including pickup and drop-off times, bus stop locations, the assigned bus run, and the company operating the route. You're reminded that students must be registered for the bus each school year before their information will appear in the portal. Today is the day to help local families get ready for the new school year. The 105.7 MyFM All Hands on Deck Back to School Food Drive is happening right now with four locations collecting food donations. Alisa Rose, Executive Director at the Women's Rural Resource Center, says they're in desperate need of donations.
2: We've been talking about how do we continue to ensure that we're supporting our rural families and community individuals who are right here needing that direct food support. But we are empty and we are very much in need right now.
1: 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Newcomer Spencer Arrighetti stars for Toronto. Meantime, the Detroit Tigers have the night off. And there are four preseason games in the NFL, including the Steelers in Buffalo, while the Browns host New England. I'm Ian McCallum with the news that keeps you connected to where you live. Strathroy-Caradoc's three-day weather is next.
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1: There's a 30% chance of showers this evening. Also, fog patches developing overnight and a low of 12. A sunny day tomorrow with a high of 23. And continuing sunny on Saturday, the high 26. Right now it's 23 degrees. I'm Ian McCallum. 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
1: What in the word? 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
2: Sultry edition, take two. Wendy, voice still on point?
0: Heck yeah, it is.
2: Oh, I love that sound.
0: And I feel like this is going to be a discovery edition of What in the Word, because I don't think you're going to know what this is called. And I think that it's going to be learning for all.
2: Okay, Miley Cyrus, let's...
0: Classes in session. Tilde.
2: Spell it.
0: T-I-L-D-E. Tilde.
2: Oh, okay, so that Tilde. I'm thinking Tilde with an A is the actress, so...
0: I'm sure you are.
2: Yes. Not really sure, I'm going to be honest.
0: Okay, a familiar example of the Tilde appears in the name of the Brazilian city, Sao Paulo.
2: And also, so you're giving me city names now? We're not even, it's this geography class?
0: No, it's not the city name, it's what's in the city name. So this is what I mean, it's going to be learning, because everyone has seen one of these, but they don't know what it is, like they don't know what it's called.
2: Is it like the little house over the letter?
0: It's the little, squiggly.
2: Oh, okay.
0: It's like the little, roop. So anyway, so the Tilde refers to the mark placed especially over the letter N, as in the Spanish señor, meaning sir. So it's just to denote the sound N or over vowels.
2: I know you're just like really sick right now, but have you talked to anybody on the phone and have they called you sir?
0: And we're wrapping this up.
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4: 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We are kicking off the final hour, the power hour, here at the All Hands on Deck Back to School Food Drive. A huge thank you to Doug and Marion's Bike Sales and Repairs for sponsoring this power hour. Now, I need you to do me a favor. I need you to help me do Doug and Marion's proud. 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Let's do Doug and Marion's and our community proud. I know we can do this. We've been saying it all day. Community has always shown up when we need them to, and this is when we need you right now. If you never do anything with the radio station throughout the rest of the year, do something today. I promise you will feel so good after all today is all said and done. Once we post those photos and you see how the community came together, you'll know that the community never lets us down. So let's do it. 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

0: KFM in the afternoon. It's Wendy. 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
2: 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I am sitting on the bus where we're loading our donations into here at Food Basics for the All Hands on Deck Back to School Food Drive. The bus is getting so full. I literally can't maneuver in here anymore. We're almost to the front of the bus, so I know we can make these last few pushes. We're getting so close to the 6 o'clock hour, but there's still time to come on down to one of our four locations, make a donation. We can do even better than filling one bus. We've got so many trucks at our various locations. Fill those trucks. Help us do it. I know you can. We said last year was a record-breaking year, and it was. We broke records last year. Let's top it this year. Let's do at least double. I know we can do it. We are so close. Let's do it. But we can only do it together if we come together. You got to come on down, make those donations. Let's do it. I've said it so many times, but let's do it. I know we can do it.
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14: There's a 30% chance of showers this evening with fog patches developing overnight and a low of 12. A sunny day on tap tomorrow with a high of 23 and continuing sunny on Saturday with a high of 26. I'm Ian McCallum. 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

0: My Fam in the Afternoon, it's Wendy and Keith. Thank you so much for listening to My Fam. We very much appreciate it. And we can't wait to hang out with you again tomorrow. Let's get rowdy. It's Friday.
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2: 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And can I just say, wow. I am absolutely blown away. I'm at a loss for words right now because we put this call out every year. Every year we say we're hosting a back-to-school food drive. We have so many sponsors jump on and say, how can we help? Let's do this together. But it's really the community. I'm so in awe and I'm so in love with Strathroy Caradoc and our surrounding communities because I've been to all the locations today. I've been around

around, I've been seeing all the donations. And I am so thankful and so lucky to live in a community like Strathroy, Caradoc, like Glencoe, like Kamoka, where the community comes together and truly cares. I cannot say thank you enough to all our sponsors, to everyone who came to our locations today to make a donation. I might start crying right now. I am serious. That's how much this community cares. We filled buses, we filled trucks, we filled transport trucks today. So I know the community always comes together when it matters. When we put this call out, everybody always jumps right on board because everybody in this community cares. That's what I love most about Strathroy Caradoc, about Kamoka, about Glencoe, is that we care. That wraps up another All Hands on Deck Back to School Food Drive for another year. So thank you. That's what I'll leave you with. Thank you. We could not have done it without you.

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1: There's a slight chance of showers tonight with an overnight low of 12. Right now it's 22 degrees. Good evening. I'm Ian McCallum. Well, the 105.7 MyFM All Hands on Deck Back to School Food Drive took place today with four locations collecting food donations. Throughout the day, donations were dropped off at the Real Canadian Superstore and Food Basics in Strathroy and No Frills locations in Comoca and Glencoe. We'll have totals available tomorrow. A deep partial lunar eclipse will be visible across Canada tonight going into tomorrow morning, with the moon expected to be 93% covered at its peak. Backyard astronomer Gary Boyle tells us the visible portion of the eclipse begins at 10:33 p.m. and ends around 1:52 a.m., with the maximum occurring at 12:13 a.m., giving off that nice orange color.
2: That's really due to the Earth's atmosphere, just like we see the beautiful sunsets, those nice orange sunsets at night. The sunlight is actually refracting through Earth's atmosphere onto the lunar surface.
1: Unlike a solar eclipse, no special eye protection is needed to watch a lunar eclipse. Canadians considering a major purchase may want to watch for Ottawa's final tariff list before September the 8th. MyFM's Bob Perreault reports.
3: Retaliatory duties are expected to focus on appliances, electronics, steel, dairy, farm equipment, pulp and paper. U.S.-made refrigerators, washers, and televisions could cost more if included. Food prices may also face gradual pressure if farmers and processors pay more for equipment or packaging, although increases will depend on how businesses respond. In the end, that final list could reshape household budgets. In the newsroom, I'm Bob Perreault.
1: Thanks, Bob. In sports, the Jays close out their series with Kansas City this evening. Newcomer Spencer Arrighetti starts for Toronto. Meantime, the Tigers have the night off. And there are four preseason games in the NFL, including the Steelers in Buffalo and the Browns hosting New England. I'm Ian McCallum with the news that keeps you connected to where you live. Strathroy-Caradoc's three-day weather is next.
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1: There's a 30% chance of showers this evening and then fog patches developing overnight with a low of 12. A sunny day in store for tomorrow with a high of 23 and continuing sunny on Saturday, the high 26. Right now it's 22 degrees. 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
4: There's a 30% chance of showers this evening with fog patches developing overnight and a low of 12. A sunny day on tap tomorrow with a high of 23 and continuing sunny on Saturday with a high of 26. I'm Ian McCallum. 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
6: There's a 30% chance of showers this evening with fog patches developing overnight and a low of 12. A sunny day on tap tomorrow with a high of 23 and continuing sunny on Saturday with a high of 26. 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